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Oh my, my, oh my, my love, I take one look at you, you're taking me out.

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Korte utgivelser på bluesen.no for våren 2026. Det fortsatt våren, det blåser. Alex Lopez, Retro Revival, Mere My Music. Trudy Lynn, Turning the Same, Ole Corners. Just Blues Records. Dette en LP fra 2002, som gis ut. Fat Max, JD and Me, Independent Records. Liz Wright, Shadow. Hun kommer til Cosmopolit 7. november. Spiller jazz, soul og gospel. Litt reklame der. Big Creek Slim, Going to Germany, Straight Shooter Records. Eric Bibb, One Mississippi, Repute Records. Mavis Staples, Sad and Beautiful World, Anti Records. Angelina Francis, Not Defeated. Hennes tredje album, debut i 1918, eget. Nei, 2018, eget selskap. Dr. Helander and the Third Ward, Wishing Spoon, Blue Light Records. Finsk blues på beste måte. 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